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2: Your Miramichi and area weather for tonight, mainly cloudy, a 60% chance of showers, a risk of a thunder shower, a low of 12 degrees. For Thursday, a mix of sun and cloud, a 30% chance of drizzle or showers, with a high of 20. For Thursday night, cloudy, a 30% chance of showers with a low of 11. For Friday, cloudy, a 60% chance of showers, a high of 18. And for Saturday, a mix of sun and cloud with a high of 23 degrees. 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

0: 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Your Miramichi and area weather for tonight. Mainly cloudy, a 60% chance of showers, a risk of a thunder shower, a low of 12 degrees. For Thursday, a mix of sun and cloud, a 30% chance of drizzle or showers with a high of 20. For Thursday night, cloudy, a 30% chance of showers with a low of 11. For Friday, cloudy, a 60% chance of showers, a high of 18. And for Saturday, a mix of sun and cloud with a high of 23 degrees.
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1: Your Miramichi and area weather for tonight, mainly cloudy, a 60% chance of showers, a risk of a thunder shower, a low of 12 degrees. For Thursday, a mix of sun and cloud, a 30% chance of drizzle or showers with a high of 20. For Thursday night, cloudy, a 30% chance of showers with a low of 11. For Friday, cloudy, a 60% chance of showers, a high of 18. And for Saturday, a mix of sun and cloud with a high of 23 degrees.
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1: Your Miramichi and area weather for tonight, mainly cloudy, a 60% chance of showers, a risk of a thunder shower, a low of 12 degrees. For Thursday, a mix of sun and cloud, a 30% chance of drizzle or showers with a high of 20. For Thursday night, cloudy, a 30% chance of showers with a low of 11. For Friday, cloudy, a 60% chance of showers, a high of 18. And for Saturday, a mix of sun and cloud with a high of 23 degrees. Graduation is a night you'll remember forever. 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
2: Weather. Your Miramichi and area weather for tonight, mainly cloudy, a 60% chance of showers, a risk of a thunder shower, a low of 12 degrees. For Thursday, a mix of sun and cloud, a 30% chance of drizzle or showers with a high of 20. For Thursday night, cloudy, a 30% chance of showers with a low of 11. For Friday, cloudy, a 60% chance of showers, a high of 18. And for Saturday, a mix of sun and cloud with a high of 23 degrees. Graduation is a night you'll remember forever. 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
1: Your Miramichi and area weather for tonight, mainly cloudy, a 60% chance of showers, a risk of a thunder shower, a low of 12 degrees. For Thursday, a mix of sun and cloud, a 30% chance of drizzle or showers with a high of 20. For Thursday night, cloudy, a 30% chance of showers with a low of 11. For Friday,

0: Cloudy, a 60% chance of showers, a high of 18. And for Saturday, a mix of sun and cloud with a high of 23 degrees.
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0: Normal machinery weather overnight, mainly cloudy, a 60% chance of showers, a risk of a thunder shower, a low of 12 degrees. For Thursday, a mix of sun and cloud, a 30% chance of drizzle or showers with a high of 20. For Thursday night, cloudy, a 30% chance of showers with a low of 11. For Friday, cloudy, a 60% chance of showers, a high of 18. And for Saturday, a mix of sun and cloud with a high of 23 degrees.
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2: Congrats, graduates. 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The future is yours for the taking. 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
5: This is Max Licato. Psalm 34:8 says, "Taste and see that the Lord is good." A glimpse of God's goodness changes us. If He is only slightly stronger than us, why pray? If He has limitations, questions, and hesitations, then you might as well pray to the Wizard of Oz. Psalm 68:5 and 6 says, "God is a father to the fatherless. He sets the solitary in families. He brings out those who are bound into prosperity." Pray with me, dear God. Remind me today that you protect me. Be my father and defender, and defend those who are weak and afraid and feel forgotten. Show up in their lives today. Thank you for giving me a spiritual family that can never be taken away. I pray this in Jesus' name. Amen. At any point, you're only a prayer away from help. This is Max Licato.
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1: Your Miramichi weather overnight, mainly cloudy, a 60% chance of showers, a risk of a thunder shower, a low of 12 degrees. For Thursday, a mix

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3: Weather! Your Miramichi and area weather overnight, mainly cloudy, a 60% chance of showers, a risk of a thunder shower, a low of 12 degrees. For Thursday, a mix of sun and cloud, a 30% chance of drizzle or showers with a high of 20. For Thursday night, cloudy, a 30% chance of showers with a low of 11. For Friday, cloudy, a 60% chance of showers, a high of 18. And for Saturday, a mix of sun and cloud with a high of 23 degrees.
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1: Your Miramichi area weather overnight, mainly cloudy, a 60% chance of showers, a risk of a thunder shower, a low of 12 degrees. For Thursday, a mix of sun and cloud, a 30% chance of drizzle or showers with a high of 20. For Thursday night, cloudy, a 30% chance of showers with a low of 11. For Friday, cloudy, a 60% chance of showers, a high of 18. And for Saturday, a mix of sun and cloud with a high of 23 degrees.
0: As the caps fly and the tassels turn, a new chapter begins. Graduation season is a time of celebration, reflection, and looking forward to the future. But let's not forget the importance of celebrating safely. 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
1: Your Miramichi area weather overnight, mainly cloudy, a 60% chance of showers, a risk of a thunder shower, a low of 12 degrees. For Thursday, a mix of sun and cloud, a 30% chance of drizzle or showers with a high of 20. For Thursday night, cloudy, a 30% chance of showers with a low of 11. For Friday, cloudy, a 60% chance of showers, a high of 18. And for Saturday, a mix of sun and cloud with a high of 23 degrees.
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0: warmer Michigan-area weather overnight. Mainly cloudy, a 60% chance of showers, a risk of a thunder shower, a low of 12 degrees. For Thursday, a mix of sun and cloud, a 30% chance of drizzle or showers with a high of 20. For Thursday night, cloudy, a 30% chance of showers with a low of 11. For Friday, cloudy, a 60% chance of showers, a high of 18. And for Saturday, a mix of sun and cloud with a high of 23 degrees.
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1: Your Miramichi and area weather overnight, mainly cloudy, a 60% chance of showers, a risk of a thunder shower, a low of 12 degrees. For Thursday, a mix of sun and cloud, a 30% chance of drizzle or showers with a high of 20. For Thursday night, cloudy, a 30% chance of showers with a low of 11. For Friday, cloudy, a 60% chance of showers, a high of 18. And for Saturday, a mix of sun and cloud with a high of 23 degrees.
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1: Your Miramichi area weather overnight, mainly cloudy, a 60% chance of showers, a risk of a thunder shower, a low of 12 degrees. For Thursday, a mix of sun and cloud, a 30% chance of drizzle or showers with a high of 20. For Thursday night, cloudy, a 30% chance of showers with a low of 11. For Friday, cloudy, a 60% chance of showers, a high of 18. And for Saturday, a mix of sun and cloud with a high of 23 degrees.
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1: Your Miramichi and area weather overnight, mainly cloudy, a 60% chance of showers, a risk of a thunder shower, a low of 12 degrees. For Thursday, a mix of sun and cloud, a 30% chance of drizzle or showers with a high of 20. For Thursday night, cloudy, a 30% chance of showers with a low of 11. For Friday, cloudy, a 60% chance of showers, a high of 18. And for Saturday, a mix of sun and cloud with a high of 23 degrees.
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4: 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But actually, it's deeper than that. 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People can spill out their hurt before God. 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It's oftentimes at the end of our rope when we tell God what we think of Him and do it reverently, hopefully, that God begins to pour grace into our souls and we experience His presence.
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0: Normal Michigan area weather overnight, mainly cloudy, a 60% chance of showers, a risk of a thunder shower, a low of 12 degrees. For Thursday, a mix of sun and cloud, a 30% chance of drizzle or showers with a high of 20. For Thursday night, cloudy, a 30% chance of showers with a low of 11. For Friday, cloudy, a 60% chance of showers, a high of 18. And for Saturday, a mix of sun and cloud with a high of 23 degrees.
1: Congratulations, graduates. This is the first of many milestones in your life. 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And don't forget to enjoy the journey. This is Andrew Vickers from the Miramichi Police Force reminding you that drinking and driving can be a devastating choice that could ruin everyone's hopes for the future.
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1: Your Miramichi and area weather overnight, mainly cloudy, a 60% chance of showers, a risk of a thunder shower, a low of 12 degrees. For Thursday, a mix of sun and cloud, a 30% chance of drizzle or showers with a high of 20. For Thursday night, cloudy, a 30% chance of showers with a low of 11. For Friday, cloudy, a 60% chance of showers, a high of 18. And for Saturday, a mix of sun and cloud with a high of 23 degrees.
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0: Air machine area weather overnight, mainly cloudy, a 60% chance of showers, a risk of a thunder shower, a low of 12 degrees. For Thursday, a mix of sun and cloud, a 30% chance of drizzle or showers with a high of 20. For Thursday night, cloudy, a 30% chance of showers with a low of 11. For Friday, cloudy, a 60% chance of showers, a high of 18. And for Saturday, a mix of sun and cloud with a high of 23 degrees.
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0: Today is June 25th. I am Trina Gallant, and this is Life Radio News. The government has launched an economic development strategy focused on building a more productive, investment-ready, and globally connected New Brunswick. The strategy positions the province to grow stronger in a time of global economic uncertainty. It sets a goal of growing the economy by 10% by 2030. By focusing on increasing productivity, attracting private sector investment, and growing and diversifying exports. Premier Susan Holt said, "This is a pivotal moment for our province. Global economic conditions are shifting, and New Brunswickers are feeling the uncertainty. Our job is to make sure our economy stays competitive, resilient, and ready for what comes next. This strategy creates the conditions for businesses to grow, for workers to succeed, and for communities to thrive. The strategy reflects a shift towards strengthening the fundamentals of the economy. This includes closing the productivity gap, preparing investment-ready opportunities, and helping New Brunswick companies reach new markets. The strategy focuses on five key enablers of growth: improving access to capital, accelerating innovation and productivity, building a skilled workforce, investing in economic infrastructure, and strengthening energy systems to support long-term competitiveness. The plan also identifies areas where New Brunswick has a competitive advantage and growing global demand. These include resource-based industries such as agri-food, fish, and forestry, as well as knowledge and technology-driven sectors such as cybersecurity, advanced manufacturing, and defense-related industries. And the People's Choice Award returns for Canada Day. One of the most popular traditions of the Downtown Newcastle Canada Day Parade is back again this year, the People's Choice Award. Parade goers will once again have the opportunity to vote for their favorite parade entry and help crown this year's People's Choice Award. During the parade, volunteers will be handing out QR codes to spectators, making it easy to cast your vote from your phone. The online voting link will also be posted on their Facebook page. Voting will open from 1 p.m. to 4 p.m. only. Once the votes are counted, they'll announce the People's Choice Award winner on their social media by 5 p.m. If you would like to register a float for the Canada Day Parade, head to www.shopdowntownnewcastle.com/Canada Parade. This is Trina Gallant, and that's been a look at news.
1: A mix of sun and cloud today, 30% chance of drizzle or showers this morning, a high 20 and a UV index of 7. For tonight, cloudy skies, 30% chance of showers and a low of 11. For tomorrow, cloudy skies, 60% chance of showers and a high 18. For tomorrow night, showers and a low of 13. And for Saturday, a mix of sun and cloud and a high of 23.
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0: Hello, grads of 2025. I'm Michelle Conroy, MLA from Miramichi East, and I want to offer my heartfelt congratulations to each of you. Graduation marks the end of one chapter and the exciting beginning of another. You've worked hard, shown resilience, and made your families, schools, and community very proud. As you head into the future, whether it's college, work, or new adventures, know that we are all cheering for you. Keep your roots strong, your goals high, and never stop learning because we believe in you.
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0: Megan Woods with I Believe You on The Positive Voice. Jeremiah 23:24 says, "Who can hide in secret places so that I cannot see them, declares the Lord? Do not I fill heaven and earth, declares the Lord." That is your Life Radio verse of the day. Your news and weather are up next.
1: Today is June 25th. I am Trina Gallant, and this is Life Radio News. The government has launched an economic development strategy focused on building a more productive, investment-ready, and globally connected New Brunswick. The strategy positions the province to grow stronger in a time of global economic uncertainty. It sets a goal of growing the economy by 10% by 2030. By focusing on increasing productivity, attracting private sector investment, and growing and diversifying exports. Premier Susan Holt said, "This is a pivotal moment for our province. Global economic conditions are shifting, and New Brunswickers are feeling the uncertainty. Our job is to make sure our economy stays competitive, resilient, and ready for what comes next. This strategy creates the conditions for businesses to grow, for workers to succeed, and for communities to thrive." The strategy reflects a shift towards strengthening the fundamentals of the economy. This includes closing the productivity gap, preparing investment-ready opportunities, and helping New Brunswick companies reach new markets. The strategy focuses on five key enablers of growth: improving access to capital, accelerating innovation and productivity, building a skilled workforce, investing in economic infrastructure, and strengthening energy systems to support long-term competitiveness. The plan also identifies areas where New Brunswick has a competitive advantage and growing global demand. These include resource-based industries such as agri-food, fish, and forestry, as well as knowledge and technology-driven sectors such as cybersecurity, advanced manufacturing, and defense-related industries. And the People's Choice Award returns for Canada Day. One of the most popular traditions of the downtown Newcastle Canada Day Parade is back again this year, the People's Choice Award. Parade goers will once again have the opportunity to vote for their favorite parade entry and help crown this year's People's Choice Award. During the parade, volunteers will be handing out QR codes to spectators, making it easy to cast your vote from your phone. The online voting link will also be posted on their Facebook page. Voting will open from 1 p.m. to 4 p.m. only. Once the votes are counted, they'll announce the People's Choice Award winner on their social media by 5 p.m. If you would like to register a float for the Canada Day Parade, head to www.shopdowntownnewcastle.com/Canada Parade. This is Trina Gallant, and that's been a look at news.
0: A mix of sun and cloud today, 30% chance of drizzle or showers this morning, a high 20 and a UV index of 7. For tonight, cloudy skies, 30% chance of showers and a low of 11. For tomorrow, cloudy skies, 60% chance of showers and a high 18. For tomorrow night, showers and a low of 13. And for Saturday, a mix of sun and cloud and a high of 23.
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That was Colton Dixon with The Love I Have For You. Today is what they call National Leon Day, that is Noel spelled backwards. Because it is June 25th, we are halfway between last Christmas and next Christmas. Up next, here's Josiah Queen with Heart Stops Beating.

0: This is Darren Hambrook with the City of Miramichi Fire Department, sending out congratulations and best wishes to this year's graduating class. 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Keep you and others alive.
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1: Jesus, the eternal God. This is Ken Ham, heading up the ministry that built a full-size Noah's Ark. Many people believe Jesus came into being as the babe in a manger. But Scripture tells us that Jesus is the eternal God and our Creator. He's always existed from eternity past and will always exist into eternity future. When we teach the Old Testament, we need to show that the whole Bible is about God's plan of redemption. It's all about Jesus. The gospel and the person of Jesus are found all through the Bible, from Genesis to Revelation. Jesus isn't just the babe in the manger we celebrate at Christmas. Jesus is the eternal God who stepped into history as the God-man to die on the cross and be raised again.
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1: Today is June 25th. I am Trina Gallant, and this is Life Radio News. The government has launched an economic development strategy focused on building a more productive, investment-ready, and globally connected New Brunswick. The strategy positions the province to grow stronger in a time of global economic uncertainty. It sets a goal of growing the economy by 10% by 2030 by focusing on increasing productivity, attracting private sector investment, and growing and diversifying exports. Premier Susan Holt said, "This is a pivotal moment for our province. Global economic conditions are shifting, and New Brunswickers are feeling the uncertainty. Our job is to make sure our economy stays competitive, resilient, and ready for what comes next. This strategy creates the conditions for businesses to grow, for workers to succeed, and for communities to thrive." The strategy reflects a shift towards strengthening the fundamentals of the economy. This includes closing the productivity gap, preparing investment-ready opportunities, and helping New Brunswick companies reach new markets. The strategy focuses on five key enablers of growth: improving access to capital, accelerating innovation and productivity, building a skilled workforce, investing in economic infrastructure, and strengthening energy systems to support long-term competitiveness. The plan also identifies areas where New Brunswick has a competitive advantage and growing global demand. These include resource-based industries such as agri-food, fish, and forestry, as well as knowledge and technology-driven sectors such as cybersecurity, advanced manufacturing, and defense-related industries. And the People's Choice Award returns for Canada Day. One of the most popular traditions of the downtown Newcastle Canada Day Parade is back again this year, the People's Choice Award. Parade goers will once again have the opportunity to vote for their favorite parade entry and help crown this year's People's Choice Award. During the parade, volunteers will be handing out QR codes to spectators, making it easy to cast your vote from your phone. The online voting link will also be posted on their Facebook page. Voting will open from 1 p.m. to 4 p.m. only. Once the votes are counted, they'll announce the People's Choice Award winner on their social media by 5 p.m. If you would like to register a float for the Canada Day Parade, head to www.shopdowntownnewcastle.com/Canada Parade. This is Trina Gallant, and that's been a look at news.
2: A mix of sun and cloud today, 30% chance of drizzle or showers this morning, a high 20 and a UV index of 7. For tonight, cloudy skies, 30% chance of showers and a low of 11. For tomorrow, cloudy skies, 60% chance of showers and a high 18. For tomorrow night, showers and a low of 13. And for Saturday, a mix of sun and cloud and a high of 23.
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That was 10th Avenue North and The Young Escape with No Shame. Coming up next on The Mighty Morning Show, Consumed by Fire and Megan Danielle, here's What If.

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That was Brandon Heath with I'm Not Who I Was. It's time to take a look back on this day in history. On this day in 1950, the Korean War began when the North invaded the South. And then in 1993, Kim Campbell became the first female Prime Minister of Canada. She would remain in office for less than 5 months. There you have it, this day in history. Up next, here's Hannah Kerr.

0: Today is June 25th. I am Trina Gallant, and this is Life Radio News. The government has launched an economic development strategy focused on building a more productive, investment-ready, and globally connected New Brunswick. The strategy positions the province to grow stronger in a time of global economic uncertainty. It sets a goal of growing the economy by 10% by 2030. By focusing on increasing productivity, attracting private sector investment, and growing and diversifying exports. Premier Susan Holt said, "This is a pivotal moment for our province. Global economic conditions are shifting, and New Brunswickers are feeling the uncertainty. Our job is to make sure our economy stays competitive, resilient, and ready for what comes next. This strategy creates the conditions for businesses to grow, for workers to succeed, and for communities to thrive. The strategy reflects a shift towards strengthening the fundamentals of the economy. This includes closing the productivity gap, preparing investment-ready opportunities, and helping New Brunswick companies reach new markets. The strategy focuses on five key enablers of growth: improving access to capital, accelerating innovation and productivity, building a skilled workforce, investing in economic infrastructure, and strengthening energy systems to support long-term competitiveness. The plan also identifies areas where New Brunswick has a competitive advantage and growing global demand. These include resource-based industries such as agri-food, fish, and forestry, as well as knowledge and technology-driven sectors such as cybersecurity, advanced manufacturing, and defense-related industries. And the People's Choice Award returns for Canada Day. One of the most popular traditions of the downtown Newcastle Canada Day Parade is back again this year, the People's Choice Award. Parade goers will once again have the opportunity to vote for their favorite parade entry and help crown this year's People's Choice Award. During the parade, volunteers will be handing out QR codes to spectators, making it easy to cast your vote from your phone. The online voting link will also be posted on their Facebook page. Voting will open from 1 p.m. to 4 p.m. only. Once the votes are counted, they'll announce the People's Choice Award winner on their social media by 5 p.m. If you would like to register a float for the Canada Day Parade, head to www.shopdowntownnewcastle.com/Canada Parade. This is Trina Gallant, and that's been a look at news.
1: A mix of sun and cloud expected today, a high 20 degrees, and a UV index of 7. For tonight, partly cloudy skies, 30% chance of showers late this evening and after midnight, and a low of 12. For tomorrow, mainly cloudy skies, 60% chance of showers late in the afternoon, a high 22, humidex 25, and a UV index of 7. For tomorrow night, cloudy skies, 30% chance of showers and a low 13. And for Saturday, a mix of sun and cloud and a high of 23. Now for a look at sports. In Major League Baseball, the Blue Jays lost 3-1 to the Astros. Tonight at 8, the Jays are hosting the Texas Rangers. In the New Brunswick Senior Baseball League, tonight at 7:30, the Chatham Ironmen are hosting the Fredericton Royals. And in the Miramichi Valley Baseball League, the Newcastle Cardinals beat Dalhousie 5-3. Tonight at 7:30, the Chatham Head Tigers are visiting Tracadie.
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That was West of Here with The Other Side, a scary situation yesterday. An Air Canada flight, which departed from Newark, New Jersey and was headed to Halifax, had to divert to Boston after the pilot experienced a medical emergency. The pilot was removed from the flight deck as per safety protocols. The first officer took control of the aircraft and diverted it to Boston. The plane landed safely. The pilot was transported to a local hospital. 61 customers were aboard the aircraft. So thankfully everybody's safe, and I hope that pilot recovers well, but a scary situation nonetheless. Up next on Life Radio, here's Ryan Stevenson and Matt Hammett with Preach.

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0: You just heard Blessing Offer with Lift Me Up. Coming up next, Ben Fuller hears Black Sheep.
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1: Today is June 25th. I am Trina Gallant, and this is Life Radio News. The government has launched an economic development strategy focused on building a more productive, investment-ready, and globally connected New Brunswick. The strategy positions the province to grow stronger in a time of global economic uncertainty. It sets a goal of growing the economy by 10% by 2030 by focusing on increasing productivity, attracting private sector investment, and growing and diversifying exports. Premier Susan Holt said, "This is a pivotal moment for our province. Global economic conditions are shifting, and New Brunswickers are feeling the uncertainty. Our job is to make sure our economy stays competitive, resilient, and ready for what comes next. This strategy creates the conditions for businesses to grow, for workers to succeed, and for communities to thrive. The strategy reflects a shift towards strengthening the fundamentals of the economy. This includes closing the productivity gap, preparing investment-ready opportunities, and helping New Brunswick companies reach new markets. The strategy focuses on five key enablers of growth: improving access to capital, accelerating innovation and productivity, building a skilled workforce, investing in economic infrastructure, and strengthening energy systems to support long-term competitiveness." The plan also identifies areas where New Brunswick has a competitive advantage and growing global demand. These include resource-based industries such as agri-food, fish, and forestry, as well as knowledge and technology-driven sectors such as cybersecurity, advanced manufacturing, and defense-related industries. And the People's Choice Award returns for Canada Day. One of the most popular traditions of the downtown Newcastle Canada Day Parade is back again this year, the People's Choice Award. Parade goers will once again have the opportunity to vote for their favorite parade entry and help crown this year's People's Choice Award. During the parade, volunteers will be handing out QR codes to spectators, making it easy to cast your vote from your phone. The online voting link will also be posted on their Facebook page. Voting will open from 1 p.m. to 4 p.m. only. Once the votes are counted, they'll announce the People's Choice Award winner on their social media by 5 p.m. If you would like to register a float for the Canada Day Parade, head to www.shopdowntownnewcastle.com/Canada Parade. This is Trina Gallant, and that's been a look at news.
2: A mix of sun and cloud expected today, a high 20 degrees, and a UV index of 7. For tonight, partly cloudy skies, 30% chance of showers late this evening and after midnight, and a low of 12. For tomorrow, mainly cloudy skies, 60% chance of showers late in the afternoon, a high 22, humidex 25, and a UV index of 7. For tomorrow night, cloudy skies, 30% chance of showers and a low 13. And for Saturday, a mix of sun and cloud and a high of 23. Now for a look at sports. In Major League Baseball, the Blue Jays lost 3-1 to the Astros. Tonight at 8, the Jays are hosting the Texas Rangers. In the New Brunswick Senior Baseball League, tonight at 7:30, the Chatham Ironmen are hosting the Fredericton Royals. And in the Miramichi Valley Baseball League, the Newcastle Cardinals beat Dalhousie 5-3. Tonight at 7:30, the Chatham Head Tigers are visiting Tracadie.
0: 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Oh, how-

That was Chris Tomlin with How Good It Is. 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Up next, here's Elevation Worship.

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7: 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I've never

0: You just heard Seth Schlatter with Won't Start Now. Jeremiah 23:24 says, "Who can hide in secret places so that I cannot see them, declares the Lord? Do not I fill heaven and earth, declares the Lord." That is your Life Radio verse of the day. Your news, weather, and sports up next.
1: Today is June 25th. I am Trina Gallant, and this is Life Radio News. The government has launched an economic development strategy focused on building a more productive, investment-ready, and globally connected New Brunswick. The strategy positions the province to grow stronger in a time of global economic uncertainty. It sets a goal of growing the economy by 10% by 2030. By focusing on increasing productivity, attracting private sector investment, and growing and diversifying exports. Premier Susan Holt said, "This is a pivotal moment for our province. Global economic conditions are shifting, and New Brunswickers are feeling the uncertainty. Our job is to make sure our economy stays competitive, resilient, and ready for what comes next. This strategy creates the conditions for businesses to grow, for workers to succeed, and for communities to thrive." The strategy reflects a shift towards strengthening the fundamentals of the economy. This includes closing the productivity gap, preparing investment-ready opportunities, and helping New Brunswick companies reach new markets. The strategy focuses on five key enablers of growth: improving access to capital, accelerating innovation and productivity, building a skilled workforce, investing in economic infrastructure, and strengthening energy systems to support long-term competitiveness. The plan also identifies areas where New Brunswick has a competitive advantage and growing global demand. These include resource-based industries such as agri-food, fish, and forestry, as well as knowledge and technology-driven sectors such as cybersecurity, advanced manufacturing, and defense-related industries. And the People's Choice Award returns for Canada Day. One of the most popular traditions of the Downtown Newcastle Canada Day Parade is back again this year, the People's Choice Award. Parade goers will once again have the opportunity to vote for their favorite parade entry and help crown this year's People's Choice Award. During the parade, volunteers will be handing out QR codes to spectators, making it easy to cast your vote from your phone. The online voting link will also be posted on their Facebook page. Voting will open from 1 p.m. to 4 p.m. only. Once the votes are counted, they'll announce the People's Choice Award winner on their social media by 5 p.m. If you would like to register a float for the Canada Day Parade, head to www.shopdowntownnewcastle.com/Canada Parade. This is Trina Gallant, and that's been a look at news.
0: A mix of sun and cloud expected today, a high 20 degrees, and a UV index of 7. For tonight, partly cloudy skies, 30% chance of showers late this evening and after midnight, and a low of 12. For tomorrow, mainly cloudy skies, 60% chance of showers late in the afternoon, a high 22, humidex 25, and a UV index of 7. For tomorrow night, cloudy skies, 30% chance of showers and a low 13. And for Saturday, a mix of sun and cloud and a high of 23. Now for a look at sports. In Major League Baseball, the Blue Jays lost 3-1 to the Astros. Tonight at 8, the Jays are hosting the Texas Rangers. In the New Brunswick Senior Baseball League, tonight at 7:30, the Chatham Ironmen are hosting the Fredericton Royals. And in the Miramichi Valley Baseball League, the Newcastle Cardinals beat Dalhousie 5-3. Tonight at 7:30, the Chatham Head Tigers are visiting Tracadie.
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That was Josiah Queen with Demons on Life Radio. A new medication has been approved by Health Canada to treat obstructive sleep apnea in adults with obesity. It is the weight loss drug Zepbound. And so approval has been granted to make Zepbound the only GLP-1 drug in Canada approved for sleep apnea, which causes people to stop breathing temporarily because their upper airway is blocked. So they've done all the testing required. Zepbound now approved to treat sleep apnea in obese individuals in Canada. Up next on Life Radio, here's Pat Barrett.

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4: This is Max Licato. Psalm 34:8 says, "Taste and see that the Lord is good." A glimpse of God's goodness changes us. If He is only slightly stronger than us, why pray? If He has limitations, questions, and hesitations, then you might as well pray to the Wizard of Oz. Psalm 68:5-6 says, "God is a father to the fatherless. He sets the solitary in families. He brings out those who are bound into prosperity." Pray with me, dear God. Remind me today that you protect me. Be my father and defender, and defend those who are weak and afraid and feel forgotten. Show up in their lives today. Thank you for giving me a spiritual family that can never be taken away. I pray this in Jesus' name. Amen. At any point, you're only a prayer away from help. This is Max Licato.
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You just heard Crowder and Mandisa with Let It Rain. Nathaniel with you here on Miramichi's Positive Voice. It's almost 9 o'clock in the Miramichi. To bring us there, Brian and Katie Torwald, here's Hallelujah in the Hard Things.

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1: Today is June 25th. I am Trina Gallant, and this is Life Radio News. The government has launched an economic development strategy focused on building a more productive, investment-ready, and globally connected New Brunswick. The strategy positions the province to grow stronger in a time of global economic uncertainty. It sets a goal of growing the economy by 10% by 2030 by focusing on increasing productivity, attracting private sector investment, and growing and diversifying exports. Premier Susan Holt said, "This is a pivotal moment for our province. Global economic conditions are shifting, and New Brunswickers are feeling the uncertainty. Our job is to make sure our economy stays competitive, resilient, and ready for what comes next. This strategy creates the conditions for businesses to grow, for workers to succeed, and for communities to thrive." The strategy reflects a shift towards strengthening the fundamentals of the economy. This includes closing the productivity gap, preparing investment-ready opportunities, and helping New Brunswick companies reach new markets. The strategy focuses on five key enablers of growth: improving access to capital, accelerating innovation and productivity, building a skilled workforce, investing in economic infrastructure, and strengthening energy systems to support long-term competitiveness. The plan also identifies areas where New Brunswick has a competitive advantage and growing global demand. These include resource-based industries such as agri-food, fish, and forestry, as well as knowledge and technology-driven sectors such as cybersecurity, advanced manufacturing, and defense-related industries. And the People's Choice Award returns for Canada Day. One of the most popular traditions of the Downtown Newcastle Canada Day Parade is back again this year, the People's Choice Award. Parade goers will once again have the opportunity to vote for their favorite parade entry and help crown this year's People's Choice Award. During the parade, volunteers will be handing out QR codes to spectators, making it easy to cast your vote from your phone. The online voting link will also be posted on their Facebook page. Voting will open from 1 p.m. to 4 p.m. only. Once the votes are counted, they'll announce the People's Choice Award winner on their social media by 5 p.m. If you would like to register a float for the Canada Day Parade, head to www.shopdowntownnewcastle.com/Canada Parade. This is Trina Gallant, and that's been a look at news.
2: A mix of sun and cloud expected today, a high 20 degrees and a UV index of 7. For tonight, partly cloudy skies, 30% chance of showers late this evening and after midnight and a low of 12. For tomorrow, mainly cloudy skies, 60% chance of showers late in the afternoon, a high 22, humidex 25 and a UV index of 7. For tomorrow night, cloudy skies, 30% chance of showers and a low 13. And for Saturday, a mix of sun and cloud and a high of 23. Now for a look at sports. In Major League Baseball, the Blue Jays lost 3-1 to the Astros. Tonight at 8, the Jays are hosting the Texas Rangers. In the New Brunswick Senior Baseball League, tonight at 7:30, the Chatham Ironmen are hosting the Fredericton Royals. And in the Miramichi Valley Baseball League, the Newcastle Cardinals beat Dalhousie 5-3. Tonight at 7:30, the Chatham Head Tigers are visiting Tracadie.
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You just heard Colton Dixon with Up and Up, and it really is Amazing Grace, Phil Wickham and Crowder. Nathaniel with you here on Miramichi's Positive Voice. Up next, here's Leanna Crawford. I tried.

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0: That was We the Kingdom with Rescue Me on The Positive Voice. Well, mark your calendars. Movies Under the Stars back this summer, happening Wednesday, July 8th at Ritchie Wharf. Zootopia 2 will be playing. It is a free Movie Under the Stars event, and the movie will begin at dusk. So you can bring along a blanket, chair, bug spray, some treats, and of course, family and friends. Up next on Life Radio, your local weather forecast, we have music on the way from Ellie Holcomb. A mix of sun and cloud expected today, a high 20 degrees, and a UV index of 7. For tonight, partly cloudy skies, 30% chance of showers late this evening and after midnight, and a low of 12. For tomorrow, mainly cloudy skies, 60% chance of showers late in the afternoon, a high 22, humidex 25, and a UV index of 7. For tomorrow night, cloudy skies, 30% chance of showers and a low 13. And for Saturday, a mix of sun and cloud and a high of 23.
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You just heard Zach Williams with Wait For Me. Nathaniel with you here on Miramichi's Positive Voice, and it's almost 10 o'clock in the Miramichi. That means it's time for me to sign off for now. Up next, Trina is going to be with you for the rest of your morning. I'm going to leave you with Jeremy Camp, No Survivors. Stay safe, stay healthy, and as always, stay tuned to the Positive Voice.

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1: Today is June 25th. I am Trina Gallant, and this is Life Radio News. The government has launched an economic development strategy focused on building a more productive, investment-ready, and globally connected New Brunswick. The strategy positions the province to grow stronger in a time of global economic uncertainty. It sets a goal of growing the economy by 10% by 2030. By focusing on increasing productivity, attracting private sector investment, and growing and diversifying exports. Premier Susan Holt said, "This is a pivotal moment for our province. Global economic conditions are shifting, and New Brunswickers are feeling the uncertainty. Our job is to make sure our economy stays competitive, resilient, and ready for what comes next. This strategy creates the conditions for businesses to grow, for workers to succeed, and for communities to thrive." The strategy reflects a shift towards strengthening the fundamentals of the economy. This includes closing the productivity gap, preparing investment-ready opportunities, and helping New Brunswick companies reach new markets. The strategy focuses on five key enablers of growth: improving access to capital, accelerating innovation and productivity, building a skilled workforce, investing in economic infrastructure, and strengthening energy systems to support long-term competitiveness. The plan also identifies areas where New Brunswick has a competitive advantage and growing global demand. These include resource-based industries such as agri-food, fish, and forestry, as well as knowledge and technology-driven sectors such as cybersecurity, advanced manufacturing, and defense-related industries. And the People's Choice Award returns for Canada Day. One of the most popular traditions of the downtown Newcastle Canada Day Parade is back again this year, the People's Choice Award. Parade goers will once again have the opportunity to vote for their favorite parade entry and help crown this year's People's Choice Award. During the parade, volunteers will be handing out QR codes to spectators, making it easy to cast your vote from your phone. The online voting link will also be posted on their Facebook page. Voting will open from 1 p.m. to 4 p.m. only. Once the votes are counted, they'll announce the People's Choice Award winner on their social media by 5 p.m. If you would like to register a float for the Canada Day Parade, head to www.shopdowntownnewcastle.com/Canada Parade. This is Trina Gallant, and that's been a look at news.
2: A mix of sun and cloud expected today, a high 20 degrees, and a UV index of 7. For tonight, partly cloudy skies, 30% chance of showers late this evening and after midnight, and a low of 12. For tomorrow, mainly cloudy skies, 60% chance of showers late in the afternoon, a high 22, humidex 25, and a UV index of 7. For tomorrow night, cloudy skies, 30% chance of showers and a low 13. And for Saturday, a mix of sun and cloud and a high of 23. Now for a look at sports. In Major League Baseball, the Blue Jays lost 3-1 to the Astros. Tonight at 8, the Jays are hosting the Texas Rangers. 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And in the Miramichi Valley Baseball League, the Newcastle Cardinals beat Dalhousie 5-3. Tonight at 7:30, the Chatham Head Tigers are visiting Tracadie.
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That was John Reddick to welcome us into the 10 o'clock hour with The Way. Good morning. This is Trina Gallant. I'm happy to be back along with you on this Thursday morning. It is June the 25th today. It's going to be a great day. Today is a day that the Lord has made, and we shall rejoice and be glad in it. Stay tuned to Life Radio. Timothy Paul Milner up next. We'll hear from Dan Bremnes as well as Jeremy Tozer. Stay tuned.

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0: That was Jeremy Tozer with Lord Have Mercy. Well, it is about 16 degrees outside right now, expecting a high today of about 20, a 30% chance of a drizzle, and for tonight, a low of 11 degrees with a 30% chance of showers. We're going to have a look at your local weather forecast up next. Matt Maher up after the break.
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2: A mix of sun and cloud expected today, a high 20 degrees, and a UV index of 7. For tonight, partly cloudy skies, 30% chance of showers late this evening and after midnight, and a low of 12. For tomorrow, mainly cloudy skies, 60% chance of showers late in the afternoon, a high 22, humidex 25, and a UV index of 7. For tomorrow night, cloudy skies, 30% chance of showers and a low 13. And for Saturday, a mix of sun and cloud and a high of 23.
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That was Hannah Kerr with Radiate. Matt Maher in there as well with What a Friend. It's Trina along with you. 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And the hydrant flushing update for today. The city of Miramichi wishes to advise residents that there will be hydrant flushing on the Chatham side of the river today, Water Street, Merview Drive, Harper Road, Old Ferry Road, and Isaiah Drive. So all of that area, mostly all along Water Street. So if you do notice some discoloration or a decrease in water pressure, that is why. Stay tuned. John Neufeld coming up next.

0: You've been listening to Matthew West with Good. And an exciting event coming up for Wednesday, July the 8th. It is Movie Under the Stars. So this is going to be happening at Ritchie Wharf Movie, set to begin at about dusk. So they are going to be showing Zootopia 2. So this is an absolutely free event. Bring along a blanket, a chair, some bug repellent, of course, some treats, and family and friends. And it sounds like it's going to be a great night and a great movie as well. So they do have a couple of others planned for the summer. The next will be Wednesday, July 22nd, and then Wednesday, August 12th. So you can look forward to some great movies this summer season. Just like being at the drive-in without the car. Stay tuned. Coming up after the break, there's more positive music.
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2: A mix of sun and cloud expected today, a high 20 degrees and a UV index of 7. For tonight, partly cloudy skies, 30% chance of showers late this evening and after midnight, and a low of 12. For tomorrow, mainly cloudy skies, 60% chance of showers late in the afternoon, a high 22, humidex 25, and a UV index of 7. For tomorrow night, cloudy skies, 30% chance of showers and a low 13. And for Saturday, a mix of sun and cloud and a high of 23.
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8: Now it's time for Moments That Motivate with humorist Tim Lovelace.
9: When playing outside as a child, my primary source of water was our green garden hose. If I was playing baseball with the neighborhood kids in the hot Alabama sun, we would often take breaks to get a drink of water. We'd first run the hot water out of the hose, then drink like desert camels. Even when the water was cool, it still tasted like plastic with brass and lead pipe mixed in to round out our chemical factory refreshment. Well, I recall one day when my dad said our family was going to Mississippi to see my Uncle Herman, who had moved to a house with an artesian well in the backyard. When we arrived, I ran to see this magical well that had a continuous flow of water. Uncle Herman said, "Drink all you want. This well never runs dry." Well, I rode my bicycle all over Uncle Herman's property, stopping frequently to run to the backyard for a long drink from the artesian well. The water was not only cool, but also tasted wonderful. I was well hydrated when I left my uncle's home. I recall later that summer on hot, humid days, wishing I had an artesian well to drink from in my own backyard. You know, as believers, we all need to be reminded from time to time that we not only have access to a constant flow of living water, but that it's far greater than any artesian well. It's a well of life-giving water that Jesus explains in the book of John. And you know, the world has never been more thirsty than it is right now, and it's up to you and me to point them to the well that truly never runs dry.
8: To learn more about humorist, speaker, and storyteller Tim Lovelace, or to find out when Tim will be in your area, go to timlovelace.com and be sure to follow Tim on social media.
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That was Toby Mac with A Little Church, the latest in there as well by Phil Wickham, Homesick for Heaven. It's time now for today's Daily Motivator by Ralph Marsden. It's called Focus on Achievement. What's troubling you? What's motivating you? What are you doing about it? Nothing improves because of what you say that you're going to do or what you'd like to do. You must take effective action and reach the goal. What you care about is important. Far more important is what you actually do in regard to those things you care about. Impressions and appearances matter to some degree. Consistent actions matter more. Focus on achievement. Focus on doing the work that will make a positive difference in your life and in your world. The way forward is paved with effective, sustained effort. Today is another great day to continue making it happen. There you go, yet another great daily motivator today. Stay tuned, it's coming up on to 11. Wren Collective bringing us there with Build Your Kingdom here.

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1: Today is June 25th. I am Trina Gallant, and this is Life Radio News. The government has launched an economic development strategy focused on building a more productive, investment-ready, and globally connected New Brunswick. The strategy positions the province to grow stronger in a time of global economic uncertainty. It sets a goal of growing the economy by 10% by 2030 by focusing on increasing productivity, attracting private sector investment, and growing and diversifying exports. Premier Susan Holt said, "This is a pivotal moment for our province. Global economic conditions are shifting, and New Brunswickers are feeling the uncertainty. Our job is to make sure our economy stays competitive, resilient, and ready for what comes next. This strategy creates the conditions for businesses to grow, for workers to succeed, and for communities to thrive." The strategy reflects a shift towards strengthening the fundamentals of the economy. This includes closing the productivity gap, preparing investment-ready opportunities, and helping New Brunswick companies reach new markets. The strategy focuses on five key enablers of growth: improving access to capital, accelerating innovation and productivity, building a skilled workforce, investing in economic infrastructure, and strengthening energy systems to support long-term competitiveness. The plan also identifies areas where New Brunswick has a competitive advantage and growing global demand. These include resource-based industries such as agri-food, fish, and forestry, as well as knowledge and technology-driven sectors such as cybersecurity, advanced manufacturing, and defense-related industries. And the People's Choice Award returns for Canada Day. One of the most popular traditions of the Downtown Newcastle Canada Day Parade is back again this year, the People's Choice Award. Parade goers will once again have the opportunity to vote for their favorite parade entry and help crown this year's People's Choice Award. During the parade, volunteers will be handing out QR codes to spectators, making it easy to cast your vote from your phone. The online voting link will also be posted on their Facebook page. Voting will open from 1 p.m. to 4 p.m. only. Once the votes are counted, they'll announce the People's Choice Award winner on their social media by 5 p.m. If you would like to register a float for the Canada Day Parade, head to www.shopdowntownnewcastle.com/Canada Parade. This is Trina Gallant, and that's been a look at news. Your Miramichi and area weather for today: a mix of sun and cloud, a 30% chance of drizzle or showers near noon with a high of 20 degrees. For tonight, partly cloudy, a 30% chance of showers late this evening with a low of 12. For Friday, mainly cloudy, a 60% chance of showers in the afternoon with a high of 22 degrees. For Friday night, cloudy, a 30% chance of showers, a low of 13. Saturday, a mix of sun and cloud, a high of 23. Saturday night, cloudy periods with a low of 12. Sunday, a mix of sun and cloud, a high of 23. And for Monday, a mix of sun and cloud, 30% chance of showers with a high of 28 degrees.
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Franny Cash bringing us into the 11 o'clock hour with Jesus All Along. Back coming in after a look at your news, weather, and sports. Good morning. This is Trina Gland. Happy to be along with you. Stay tuned to Life Radio. I'll be along with you till 1. Nathaniel Pitcher joining me at noon. I do hope you're having a great day so far. Keep it here and keep encouraged. Loving the outcome coming up next.

0: high.
1: That was Seth Schluter with Counting My Blessings. I absolutely love that song. Well, according to Environment Canada, it's 15 degrees outside right now, expecting a high today of 20 and a 30% chance of drizzle or showers near noon, but a UV index of 7 or high. For tonight, a 30% chance of showers once again with a low of 12. We're going to have a look at your weather forecast up next. Stay tuned. We have My Church Music on the way.
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1: Your Miramichi and area weather for today, a mix of sun and cloud, a 30% chance of drizzle or showers near noon with a high of 20 degrees. For tonight, partly cloudy, a 30% chance of showers late this evening with a low of 12. For Friday, mainly cloudy, a 60% chance of showers in the afternoon with a high of 22 degrees. For Friday night, cloudy, a 30% chance of showers, a low of 13. Saturday, a mix of sun and cloud, a high of 23. Saturday night, cloudy periods with a low of 12. Sunday, a mix of sun and cloud, a high of 23. And for Monday, a mix of sun and cloud, 30% chance of showers with a high of 28 degrees.
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Thank you, Jesus. Another great tune. That was Josh Baldwin. It is Trina along with you. 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And a fun event happening today. It is Park Hopping with Mango. So you may have already missed the first couple of sessions, but there is a couple more happening today. So this is to try to get our community, give our community a little push in the Participaction Community Challenge. So the goal is to be crowned Canada's most active community, and that is that comes with a prize of $100,000. So every step, jump, and playtime counts. So get on out and get active participation. And today, the Mango program is doing some park hopping. So at 9 a.m., they were at Ritchie Wharf. At 11 a.m., French Fort Cove Playground. Then at 1, they are going to be at Hill and Wellington Playground. So that's over in Chatham. And at 3 p.m., they're going to be at Benson Park. So you still have time to catch them. They may still be. Actually, they're not yet at French Fort Cove. So you might want to check that one out. That's a great playground there as well. And yeah, you have an opportunity to spend all day at the park with your kids. Stay tuned. More positive music still to come.

0: That was Tim Neufeld with Fairest Lord Jesus. And it is time for today's Daily Dose of Life Hacks. But for the last couple of days, I've been doing Did You Knows instead. So I find them very interesting and you learn a lot. So I'm going to continue with some Did You Knows. Did you know that reindeer like bananas? So you can forget about those old carrots. Did you know the longest recorded flight of a chicken was 13 seconds? That's interesting. And did you know that birds need gravity to swallow? Did not know that. Did you know the most commonly used letter in the alphabet is E? And did you know the three most common languages in the world are Mandarin Chinese, Spanish, and English? There you go. You learn something new every day. Stay tuned. Coming up after the break, Laura's story.
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0: Your Miramichi and area weather for today, a mix of sun and cloud, a 30% chance of drizzle or showers near noon with a high of 20 degrees. For tonight, partly cloudy, a 30% chance of showers late this evening with a low of 12. For Friday, mainly cloudy, a 60% chance of showers in the afternoon with a high of 22 degrees. For Friday night, cloudy, a 30% chance of showers, a low of 13. Saturday, a mix of sun and cloud, a high of 23. Saturday night, cloudy periods with a low of 12. Sunday, a mix of sun and cloud, a high of 23. And for Monday, a mix of sun and cloud, 30% chance of showers with a high of 28 degrees.
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9: As a public service, Life Radio makes the following funeral announcements. The family of Terrence Terry Gerard Flanagan of Miramichi announced his passing at home on June 20th at the age of 74. A visitation will be held at Adam's Funeral Home on Thursday, June 25th from 2 to 4 and 7 to 9 p.m. A funeral service will take place at Adam's Funeral Home Chapel on Friday, June 26th at 11 a.m., with Reverend Keith Carter officiating. A reception will follow the funeral service and will take place at the funeral home. As expressions of sympathy, donations to a charity of the donor's choice would be appreciated by the family. The death of Anne Louise LaFlock Tozer, wife of Wayne Tozer of Miramichi, occurred on Saturday, June 13th at the Miramichi Regional Hospital at the age of 71. As per Anne's wishes, there will be no visitation or funeral service. A graveside service will be held at Miramichi Cemetery on Saturday, July 11th at 11 o'clock, with Reverend Perry Cooper officiating. In memory of Anne, donations can be made to the Miramichi SPCA. We at Life Radio wish to express our deepest sympathy to those who've lost someone they love.

0: That was Josiah Queen with My Promised Land. Time once again for today's daily devotion. This is a good one. It's called Choose Relationships Wisely. 1 Samuel 16 and 7 says, "But the Lord said to Samuel, 'Look not on his appearance or at the height of his stature, for I have rejected him. For the Lord sees not as man sees. For man looks on the outward appearance, but the Lord looks on the heart.'" When we choose the people with whom we think we want to be in a relationship, whether work-related or personal, we often find later that our choices were not very wise. Ask God to give you divine connections. He may choose relationships for you that you would never have chosen because you have preconceived ideas about what you want. Learn to look beyond the exterior of people and see their heart. Sometimes they may look good outwardly and be a nightmare to be in a relationship with. Another person may not appeal to you at first glance, and yet when you get to know that individual, he or she may turn out to be the best friend that you've ever had. Just remember, wisdom always chooses now what it will be happy with later. Don't live like there's no tomorrow, because tomorrow always comes. There you go. Lesson learned. It is coming up onto the 12 o'clock hour. Stay tuned. Jeremy Benjamin playing us there with Something Broke.
1: Something broke today. It was rough. It was frayed. I never thought it would break all the way.

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1: Today is June 25th. I am Trina Gallant, and this is Life Radio News. The government has launched an economic development strategy focused on building a more productive, investment-ready, and globally connected New Brunswick. The strategy positions the province to grow stronger in a time of global economic uncertainty. It sets a goal of growing the economy by 10% by 2030. By focusing on increasing productivity, attracting private sector investment, and growing and diversifying exports. Premier Susan Holt said, "This is a pivotal moment for our province. Global economic conditions are shifting, and New Brunswickers are feeling the uncertainty. Our job is to make sure our economy stays competitive, resilient, and ready for what comes next. This strategy creates the conditions for businesses to grow, for workers to succeed, and for communities to thrive. The strategy reflects a shift towards strengthening the fundamentals of the economy. This includes closing the productivity gap, preparing investment-ready opportunities, and helping New Brunswick companies reach new markets. The strategy focuses on five key enablers of growth: improving access to capital, accelerating innovation and productivity, building a skilled workforce, investing in economic infrastructure, and strengthening energy systems to support long-term competitiveness." The plan also identifies areas where New Brunswick has a competitive advantage and growing global demand. These include resource-based industries such as agri-food, fish, and forestry, as well as knowledge and technology-driven sectors such as cybersecurity, advanced manufacturing, and defense-related industries. And the People's Choice Award returns for Canada Day. One of the most popular traditions of the downtown Newcastle Canada Day Parade is back again this year, the People's Choice Award. Parade goers will once again have the opportunity to vote for their favorite parade entry and help crown this year's People's Choice Award. During the parade, volunteers will be handing out QR codes to spectators, making it easy to cast your vote from your phone. The online voting link will also be posted on their Facebook page. Voting will open from 1 p.m. to 4 p.m. only. Once the votes are counted, they'll announce the People's Choice Award winner on their social media by 5 p.m. If you would like to register a float for the Canada Day Parade, head to www.shopdowntownnewcastle.com/Canada Parade. This is Trina Gallant, and that's been a look at news. Weather! Your Miramichi and area weather for today, a mix of sun and cloud, a 30% chance of drizzle or showers near noon with a high of 20 degrees. For tonight, partly cloudy, a 30% chance of showers late this evening with a low of 12. For Friday, mainly cloudy, a 60% chance of showers in the afternoon with a high of 22 degrees. For Friday night, cloudy, a 30% chance of showers, a low of 13. Saturday, a mix of sun and cloud, a high of 23. Saturday night, cloudy periods with a low of 12. Sunday, a mix of sun and cloud, a high of 23. And for Monday, a mix of sun and cloud, 30% chance of showers with a high of 28 degrees.
2: 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And in the Miramichi Valley Baseball League, the Newcastle Cardinals beat Dalhousie 5-3. 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

0: That was Elevation Rhythm with Washed, bringing us into the 12 o'clock hour of your Thursday noon hour. This is Trina Glance sitting along with
1: Nathaniel Pitcher.
0: And hard to tell what it's going to do out there today, Nathaniel.
1: Well, the morning wasn't bad, but it looks like we do have a chance of some drizzle or showers right around now. I don't know if that's... I think it is kind of supposed to continue at least a little bit throughout the day.
0: Mm.
1: Tomorrow looks maybe a little nicer, and then Saturday, Sunday look pretty good.
0: Not too bad at all.
1: And the early forecast for Canada Day looks pretty good as well.
0: It does.
1: Some sunny skies.
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0: That was Brandon Lake and Nick Jonas with The Author. There was a scary situation yesterday. A flight had to be diverted to Boston. It was an Air Canada flight from Newark, New Jersey. It was planning to go to Halifax. Had to go to Boston because the pilot experienced a medical emergency.
1: Oh, my goodness.
0: So you hear about these medical emergencies every so often with passengers, but not often with pilots.
1: I have goosebumps, Nathaniel.
0: So the first officer took control of the aircraft. The pilot was transported to a local hospital in the Boston area. I don't know what exactly happened with the pilot or what their condition is now, but 61 customers aboard the aircraft, and I believe everyone's all right.
1: Well, that is good. Great news. Scary, though.
0: Definitely a frightening situation.
1: Yes.
0: Like I said, that happens sometimes with different passengers will have some sort of medical emergency.
1: Yes.
0: I mean, when you get 100 people or more on a flight, you never know what could happen.
1: That's right.
0: To have the pilot have some sort of emergency, that's frightening.
1: Yes, definitely frightening.
0: We have music on the way from Mercy Me. Stay tuned.
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0: That was Peter Burton with Where Would I Be? Health Canada has approved a new drug to treat sleep apnea.
1: Oh, that's good news.
0: I think basically it's the same thing as some of these other drugs that are popular now, the GLP-1s. You have Ozempic and others. This one is called Zepbound. And, you know, they say it's for treating sleep apnea. I think it's really just kind of the same thing, where it's a weight loss drug. And if you lose weight, that could help you with the sleep apnea.
1: Right, right. Exactly.
0: So they did do tests. Researchers found that people who were taking this medication, who weren't using a CPAP machine for sleep apnea, they had 25 fewer breathing interruptions per hour.
1: Wow.
0: So that is good news.
1: That is really good news, Nathaniel.
0: Yeah, so that has been approved by Health Canada, and I think there's probably more of these GLP-1 medications that are being approved over the next little while.
1: Yes, yes, you hear a lot about them these
0: absolutely
1: days. Yeah.
0: Your news, weather, and sports up next.
1: Today is June 25th. I am Trina Gallant, and this is Life Radio News. The government has launched an economic development strategy focused on building a more productive, investment-ready, and globally connected New Brunswick. The strategy positions the province to grow stronger in a time of global economic uncertainty. It sets a goal of growing the economy by 10% by 2030 by focusing on increasing productivity, attracting private sector investment, and growing and diversifying exports. Premier Susan Holt said, "This is a pivotal moment for our province. Global economic conditions are shifting, and New Brunswickers are feeling the uncertainty. Our job is to make sure our economy stays competitive, resilient, and ready for what comes next. This strategy creates the conditions for businesses to grow, for workers to succeed, and for communities to thrive." The strategy reflects a shift towards strengthening the fundamentals of the economy. This includes closing the productivity gap, preparing investment-ready opportunities, and helping New Brunswick companies reach new markets. The strategy focuses on five key enablers of growth: improving access to capital, accelerating innovation and productivity, building a skilled workforce, investing in economic infrastructure, and strengthening energy systems to support long-term competitiveness. The plan also identifies areas where New Brunswick has a competitive advantage and growing global demand. These include resource-based industries such as agri-food, fish, and forestry, as well as knowledge and technology-driven sectors such as cybersecurity, advanced manufacturing, and defense-related industries. And the People's Choice Award returns for Canada Day. One of the most popular traditions of the Downtown Newcastle Canada Day Parade is back again this year, the People's Choice Award. Parade goers will once again have the opportunity to vote for their favorite parade entry and help crown this year's People's Choice Award. During the parade, volunteers will be handing out QR codes to spectators, making it easy to cast your vote from your phone. The online voting link will also be posted on their Facebook page. Voting will open from 1 p.m. to 4 p.m. only. Once the votes are counted, they'll announce the People's Choice Award winner on their social media by 5 p.m. If you would like to register a float for the Canada Day Parade, head to www.shopdowntownnewcastle.com/Canada Parade. This is Trina Gallant, and that's been a look at news. Weather. Your Miramichi Machine area weather for today, a mix of sun and cloud, a 30% chance of drizzle or showers near noon with a high of 20 degrees. For tonight, partly cloudy, a 30% chance of showers late this evening with a low of 12. For Friday, mainly cloudy, a 60% chance of showers in the afternoon with a high of 22 degrees. For Friday night, cloudy, a 30% chance of showers, a low of 13. Saturday, a mix of sun and cloud, a high of 23. Saturday night, cloudy periods with a low of 12. Sunday, a mix of sun and cloud, a high of 23. And for Monday, a mix of sun and cloud, 30% chance of showers with a high of 28 degrees.
0: Now for a look at sports in Major League Baseball, the Blue Jays lost 3-1 to the Astros. Tonight at 8, the Jays are hosting the Texas Rangers. In the New Brunswick Senior Baseball League, tonight at 7:30, the Chatham Ironmen are hosting the Fredericton Royals. And in the Miramichi Valley Baseball League, the Newcastle Cardinals beat Dalhousie 5-3. Tonight at 7:30, the Chatham Head Tigers are visiting Tracadie.
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1: Let's clap like this. Say, Trina says, I

0: That was Elevation Worship with Alleluia. Natalie Lane in there as well with All Joy. It is time for the interesting fact.
1: That's right, time for the interesting fact of the day. Eagles have the best eyesight in the animal kingdom.
0: Oh, not surprising.
1: No, they can see about 8 times further than humans and can shift their focus so well that it's basically like zooming in and seeing different things. So, you know, you have to have a good vision when you're flying and picking up your meal.
0: Yes.
1: So they use that to the best of their ability. 8 times better than humans, though.
0: 8 times better. Wow. Well, he'd have to be 180 times better than me, Nathaniel.
1: We have music on the way from Caleb and John. Stay tuned.
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0: That was Franny Cash with Jesus All Along. Trina, it's almost 1 o'clock.
1: It's almost 1 o'clock. Stay tuned to Life Radio. This is Life coming up next. Nathaniel and I leaving you with Pat Barrett with I've Got a Fire. We're leaving you with that and just a little word of advice. Pray about it. Don't worry about it. This is Trina Gallant.
0: And Nathaniel Pitcher.
1: We'll see you later.

You just heard Matt Redman with Shine and Amazing Grace by Chris Tomlin. Good afternoon, everyone. Nathaniel with you here on Miramichi's Positive Voice, and I am filling in for Joe here on This Is Life. We have more encouragement coming your way. Here's Christian Stanfill with The Lord Our God.

That was Benjamin William Hastings and Brandon Lake with Abandon. You know, it doesn't take too much effort to be positive in your everyday interactions. There are people you interact with all the time, and a nice smile and a kind word, those go a long way, and when it spreads, it can get through the whole community pretty quick. So if you are kind to one person and they're kind to people that they see, that makes the whole community a better place. Up next, here's Carrie Jobe with Healer.

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1: Your Miramichi and area weather for today, a mix of sun and cloud, a 30% chance of drizzle or showers near noon with a high of 20 degrees. For tonight, partly cloudy, a 30% chance of showers late this evening with a low of 12. For Friday, mainly cloudy, a 60% chance of showers in the afternoon with a high of 22 degrees. For Friday night, cloudy, a 30% chance of showers, a low of 13. Saturday, a mix of sun and cloud, a high of 23. Saturday night, cloudy periods with a low of 12. Sunday, a mix of sun and cloud, a high of 23. And for Monday, a mix of sun and cloud, 30% chance of showers with a high of 28 degrees.
2: Congrats, graduates. This is Lisa Gill from the Miramichi Police Force. You've worked so hard for this moment, and now all your hard work is paying off. The occasion is worth a celebration, but be sure to celebrate safely. The future is yours for the taking. 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

That was Hillsong United with No You Will. Well, it's kind of a mixed bag out there. We've had some sun, we have some showers today, all kind of a mess, and tonight some more showers as well, at least a slight chance of showers. Today it's, a little cooler, 20 degrees, tonight down to 12. We haven't had a lot of that super hot summer weather yet, but I'm sure it will come in due time. We're not even to July yet. Up next, here's Lincoln Brewster with Salvation Is Here.

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That was Hillsong Worship with This I Believe. It's time for your verse of the day. Jeremiah 23, verse 24 says, "Who can hide in secret places so that I cannot see them, declares the Lord? Do not I fill heaven and earth, declares the Lord?" You know, God is absolutely everywhere, and he sees everything that we do, good or bad. Up next, here's Passion, Christian Stanfill, Tasha Cobbs-Leonard, and Anna Golden, What He's Done.

0: Congratulations! 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
2: Your Miramichi and area weather for today, a mix of sun and cloud, a 30% chance of drizzle or showers near noon with a high of 20 degrees. For tonight, partly cloudy, a 30% chance of showers late this evening with a low of 12. For Friday, mainly cloudy, a 60% chance of showers in the afternoon with a high of 22 degrees. For Friday night, cloudy, a 30% chance of showers, a low of 13. Saturday, a mix of sun and cloud, a high of 23. Saturday night, cloudy periods with a low of 12. Sunday, a mix of sun and cloud, a high of 23. And for Monday, a mix of sun and cloud, 30% chance of showers with a high of 28 degrees.
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That was Horizon Music with Why on the Positive Voice. Nathaniel with you here, filling in for Joe on This Is Life. I am so glad to be with you on this Thursday afternoon. Up next, more encouragement from Elevation Worship, Brandon Lake, Chris Brown, and Chandler Moore. Here's Praise.

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1: Your Mary Machine area weather for today, a mix of sun and cloud, a 30% chance of drizzle or showers near noon with a high of 20 degrees. For tonight, partly cloudy, a 30% chance of showers late this evening with a low of 12. For Friday, mainly cloudy, a 60% chance of showers in the afternoon with a high of 22 degrees. For Friday night, cloudy, a 30% chance of showers, a low of 13. Saturday, a mix of sun and cloud, a high of 23. Saturday night, cloudy periods with a low of 12. Sunday, a mix of sun and cloud, a high of 23. And for Monday, a mix of sun and cloud, 30% chance of showers with a high of 28 degrees.
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That was Jeremy Camp with Enough on Life Radio. There's a great community event coming up in a couple weeks on July the 8th. That's a Wednesday. They're showing Zootopia 2 at Ritchie Wharf. It's their Movies Under the Stars, and it is a free movie night for everybody. If it rains, they're going to do it at the Eco Center at 7 p.m., but with the weather being good, it's going to be July the 8th, Wednesday at dusk at Ritchie Wharf, Zootopia 2. Up next, here's Brian and Katie Torwald with Hallelujah in the Hard Things.

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That was Kristen Joy Ritchie with Hold My Hands Up. I want to encourage you today to reach out to your friends. Let them know that you care about them. You know, a kind word, so important. And there are people out there that care about you, and I'm sure that it would be nice to hear from them with them telling you that they care about you. So why not be the first one to do it? Let a friend know that you're thinking of them today, that you care about them. Up next, here's Crowder with Come As You Are.

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1: 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Your Miramichi and area weather for today, a mix of sun and cloud, a 30% chance of drizzle or showers near noon with a high of 20 degrees. For tonight, partly cloudy, a 30% chance of showers late this evening with a low of 12. For Friday, mainly cloudy, a 60% chance of showers in the afternoon with a high of 22 degrees. For Friday night, cloudy, a 30% chance of showers, a low of 13. Saturday, a mix of sun and cloud, a high of 23. Saturday night, cloudy periods with a low of 12. Sunday, a mix of sun and cloud, a high of 23. And for Monday, a mix of sun and cloud, 30% chance of showers with a high of 28 degrees.
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That was Todd Agnew, Grace Like Rain on 96.5 and 107.7. Nathaniel with you, and I am not signing off. It's almost 3 o'clock, but I'm going to be with you for the next hour. We have some more encouraging music coming your way. To bring us to 3 o'clock, here's Johnny Diaz with Beauty of the Cross.

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That was Phil Wickham with The King Is In The Room. Today is what they call National Leon Day. That's because Leon is Noel spelled backwards, and today being June 25th, we are halfway between last Christmas and next Christmas. Up next, here's Matt Maher with Your Love Defends Me.

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6: Your Miramichi and area weather for today, a mix of sun and cloud, a 30% chance of drizzle or showers near noon with a high of 20 degrees. For tonight, partly cloudy, a 30% chance of showers late this evening with a low of 12. For Friday, mainly cloudy, a 60% chance of showers in the afternoon with a high of 22 degrees. For Friday night, cloudy, a 30% chance of showers, a low of 13. Saturday, a mix of sun and cloud, a high of 23. Saturday night, cloudy periods with a low of 12. Sunday, a mix of sun and cloud, a high of 23. And for Monday, a mix of sun and cloud, 30% chance of showers with a high of 28 degrees.
7: Fruit flies battle evolutionary scientists. That's next on today's Creation Moment. And now, here's our Creation Moment host, Ian Taylor.
8: Genes carry the biological information to make specific living things. Evolution says that simpler living things evolved first and more complex living things evolved later. This would lead us to believe that more complex living things would have developed more genes. The creation approach suggests that each creature was designed with the genetic material necessary for its survival in its intended environment. As a result, the genetic complexity of living things would be related to the way it lives, not to its place in a supposed evolutionary hierarchy. Now evolutionary scientists are puzzled with the publication of the completed genome of the common fruit fly. The fruit fly has a nervous system, complex body plan, and even an immune system, and is the first animal to have its genome mapped. The puzzle arises with the discovery that the fruit fly has between 13,000 and 14,000 genes. The lowly roundworm has 18,000 genes, even though worms were among the first land animals according to evolution, and should therefore be more simple. The genetic differences between the worm and the fly speak of design. The sightless worm relies on smell to make its living, so it has about 1,000 genes involved in its olfactory system. The sighted fly relies much less on smell, so it has less than 100 genes for detecting scents. This simply illustrates that truly scientific findings will never contradict the Bible by supporting evolution.
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0: 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Spreading love across a community.

That was Megan Woods with I Believe You. Jeremiah 23:24 says, "Who can hide in secret places so that I cannot see them, declares the Lord? Do not I fill heaven and earth, declares the Lord." That is your Life Radio verse of the day. Up next, here's Alicia Kyle.

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5: Your Miramichi and area weather for today, a mix of sun and cloud, a 30% chance of drizzle or showers near noon with a high of 20 degrees. For tonight, partly cloudy, a 30% chance of showers late this evening with a low of 12. For Friday, mainly cloudy, a 60% chance of showers in the afternoon with a high of 22 degrees. For Friday night, cloudy, a 30% chance of showers, a low of 13. Saturday, a mix of sun and cloud, a high of 23. Saturday night, cloudy periods with a low of 12. Sunday, a mix of sun and cloud, a high of 23. And for Monday, a mix of sun and cloud, 30% chance of showers with a high of 28 degrees.
6: 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Hello, I'm Chuck Swindoll. If you are a student of history, it really shouldn't be very hard. 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Our nature is sinful, and our thoughts and actions are the outworking of that blackness. Against that backdrop shines the love of Christ, the redeeming, cross-bought love of Christ. Like a jewel's brilliance is displayed on a black cloth, Jesus' love is best displayed against the blackness of sin and the filth of the flesh. You getting the picture?
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Shame says you have to hide away, but shame is shattered by amazing grace.

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1: Today is Thursday, June 25th. I'm Nathaniel Pitcher, and this is Life Radio News. A report following a review of the Right to Information and Protection of Privacy Act includes recommendations to improve access to information, strengthen privacy protections, and modernize right to information operations. The report has been submitted to the Legislative Assembly of New Brunswick and posted online. Recommendations focus on three main areas: strengthening transparency and accountability, enhancing privacy safeguards, and improving right to information operations. The review determined that New Brunswickers want more timely and meaningful access to information. It also found that public bodies face challenges in responding to requests because of limited capacity, training needs, record management issues, the complexity of some requests, and the growing volume of digital records. The Act gives people the right to request records held by public bodies while setting out rules on how personal information must be collected, used, disclosed, and protected. One of the review's key objectives is to strengthen New Brunswick's right to information legislation so that it ranks among the best in Canada. The target is to achieve a score of 100 out of 150 in the Canadian Right to Information Law rating. Currently, only one province, Newfoundland and Labrador, has surpassed this benchmark. The government plans to table legislation next spring as part of its commitment to ensure more public access to information. The recommendations outlined in the review will help inform proposed changes. And Canada's population declined by approximately 55,000 people during the first 3 months of 2026, according to new preliminary figures from Statistics Canada. The agency estimates Canada's population stood at 41.4 million people as of April 1st. Statistics Canada says the decline reflects lower immigration levels, as well as the fact that deaths slightly outnumbered births during the quarter. The number of permanent immigrants arriving in Canada fell by about 20% compared to the same period last year, dropping to just over 83,000 people. The number of non-permanent residents also decreased by more than 117,000. Statistics Canada notes those figures could be adjusted in future reports as migration data continues to be updated. Meanwhile, there were 155 more deaths than births recorded across the country during the first quarter of the year. Keeping the Miramichi current, this is Life Radio News.
2: Weather! Your Miramichi and area weather for tonight: partly cloudy, a 30% chance of showers late this evening with a low of 12. For Friday, mainly cloudy, a 60% chance of showers in the afternoon with a high of 22 degrees. For Friday night, cloudy, a 30% chance of showers, a low of 13. Saturday, a mix of sun and cloud, a high of 23. Saturday night, cloudy periods with a low of 12. Sunday, a mix of sun and cloud, a high of 23. And for Monday, a mix of sun and cloud, 30% chance of showers with a high of 28 degrees.
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Colton Dixon bringing us into the 4 o'clock hour with the love I have for you. That coming in after a look at your news, weather, and sports. Good afternoon. This is Trina Gallant. Happy to be along with you for your Thursday drive home. Keep your dial locked right here to Life Radio. I'll be sticking around till six, bringing you the best in positive music. Brad Nickel coming up next. We'll hear from Need to Breathe as well as Kay Anthony.

0: You've been listening to Kay Anthony with Free. It is currently 18 degrees outside right now, and for tonight, we do have a 30% chance of showers with a low of 12, a 60% chance of showers for tomorrow afternoon with a high of 22 degrees. We're going to have a look at your long-range weather forecast coming up next. Weather! Your Miramichi area weather for tonight, partly cloudy, a 30% chance of showers late this evening with a low of 12. For Friday, mainly cloudy, a 60% chance of showers in the afternoon with a high of 22 degrees. For Friday night, cloudy, a 30% chance of showers, a low of 13. Saturday, a mix of sun and cloud, a high of 23. Saturday night, cloudy periods with a low of 12. Sunday, a mix of sun and cloud, a high of 23. And for Monday, a mix of sun and cloud, 30% chance of showers with a high of 28 degrees.
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0: Goodbye Yesterday. That was Elevation Rhythm and Gracie Binion. It is Trina along with you. 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Stay tuned. We'll have another look at your news, weather, and sports up next for King and Country coming up.
1: Today is Thursday, June 25th. I'm Nathaniel Pitcher, and this is Life Radio News. A report following a review of the Right to Information and Protection of Privacy Act includes recommendations to improve access to information, strengthen privacy protections, and modernize right to information operations. The report has been submitted to the Legislative Assembly of New Brunswick and posted online. Recommendations focus on three main areas: strengthening transparency and accountability, enhancing privacy safeguards, and improving right to information operations. The review determined that New Brunswickers want more timely and meaningful access to information. It also found that public bodies face challenges in responding to requests because of limited capacity, training needs, record management issues, the complexity of some requests, and the growing volume of digital records. The Act gives people the right to request records held by public bodies while setting out rules on how personal information must be collected, used, disclosed, and protected. One of the review's key objectives is to strengthen New Brunswick's right to information legislation so that it ranks among the best in Canada. The target is to achieve a score of 100 out of 150 in the Canadian Right to Information Law rating. Currently, only one province, Newfoundland and Labrador, has surpassed this benchmark. The government plans to table legislation next spring as part of its commitment to ensure more public access to information. The recommendations outlined in the review will help inform proposed changes. And Canada's population declined by approximately 55,000 people during the first 3 months of 2026, according to new preliminary figures from Statistics Canada. The agency estimates Canada's population stood at 41.4 million people as of April 1st. Statistics Canada says the decline reflects lower immigration levels, as well as the fact that deaths slightly outnumbered births during the quarter. The number of permanent immigrants arriving in Canada fell by about 20% compared to the same period last year, dropping to just over 83,000 people. The number of non-permanent residents also decreased by more than 117,000. Statistics Canada notes those figures could be adjusted in future reports as migration data continues to be updated. Meanwhile, there were 155 more deaths than births recorded across the country during the first quarter of the year. Keeping the Miramichi current, this is Life Radio News.
0: Weather! Your Miramichi and area weather for tonight: partly cloudy, a 30% chance of showers late this evening with a low of 12. For Friday, mainly cloudy, a 60% chance of showers in the afternoon with a high of 22 degrees. For Friday night, cloudy, a 30% chance of showers, a low of 13. Saturday, a mix of sun and cloud, a high of 23. Saturday night, cloudy periods with a low of 12. Sunday, a mix of sun and cloud, a high of 23. And for Monday, a mix of sun and cloud, 30% chance of showers with a high of 28 degrees.
1: 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In Major League Baseball, the Blue Jays lost 3-1 to the Astros. 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In the New Brunswick Senior Baseball League, tonight at 7:30, the Chatham Ironmen are hosting the Fredericton Royals. And in the Miramichi Valley Baseball League, the Newcastle Cardinals beat Dalhousie 5-3. 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

0: on.
1: Hawk Nelson in there for you with Never Let You Down. And do not forget, coming up for this weekend, it is the 7th Annual Thomas Dunn Memorial Softball Tournament. That is happening Friday, June 26th and Saturday, June 27th. So the player fee is going to be $20 per player, and there will be all kinds of other stuff going on. There's going to be a 50-50 draw, some lantern send-offs, opening ceremonies, and of course, some merchandise will be available as well. And coming up for the 28th, the Knights of Columbus and Nelson holding their monthly fundraising breakfast once again. So that'll be from 8 a.m. to 1 p.m. in the Seniors Hall, located at 26 Sutton Road in Nelson. The cost is $10 for adults and $5 for children. They even have a family rate of just $25. All are welcome. And then also on June 28th, the Blackville Legion Branch Number 49, in partnership with Folklore Park, is hosting a benefit concert for Ian and Margaret Craig, who recently lost everything in a devastating fire. So come out for an afternoon of community support and great music. That will be from 2 p.m. to 6 p.m. at Folklore Park in Renews. The admission is by donation, and that will be accepted at the door. There's also going to be a silent auction. Sorry, I can't talk today. A silent auction and live musical entertainment as well, featuring talent from all over the river. So all proceeds will go to help Ian and Margaret rebuild. Stay tuned. Coming up after the break, Jamie McDonald. Cando Shoes, located at 140 Newcastle Boulevard, invites you to drop in today and check out their selection of top quality summer shoes and sandals while sizes are plentiful. The staff would like to take this opportunity to wish this year's graduating class a safe and happy graduation, reminding you to celebrate graduation the smart way. Make it a night to remember for all the right reasons. Your Miramichi area weather for tonight: partly cloudy, a 30% chance of showers late this evening with a low of 12. For Friday, mainly cloudy, a 60% chance of showers in the afternoon with a high of 22 degrees. For Friday night, cloudy, a 30% chance of showers, a low of 13. Saturday, a mix of sun and cloud, a high of 23. Saturday night, cloudy periods with a low of 12. Sunday, a mix of sun and cloud, a high of 23. And for Monday, a mix of sun and cloud, 30% chance of showers with a high of 28 degrees.
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0: 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And many people say, well, now we're in trouble. 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Yes, you do. But actually, it's deeper than that. You have to understand that your fellowship with God has to continue despite the disappointment. People can spill out their hurt before God. 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It's oftentimes at the end of our rope when we tell God what we think of Him and do it reverently, hopefully, that God begins to pour grace into our souls and we experience His presence.
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I got you. That was Aaron Bucks. Well, it is coming up onto the 5 o'clock hour once again. It is time for the happy hour, an hour of positive, upbeat, encouraging music. Here's Katie Nicole bringing us there with Have Your Way.

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1: Today is Thursday, June 25th. I'm Nathaniel Pitcher, and this is Life Radio News. A report following a review of the Right to Information and Protection of Privacy Act includes recommendations to improve access to information, strengthen privacy protections, and modernize right to information operations. The report has been submitted to the Legislative Assembly of New Brunswick and posted online. Recommendations focus on three main areas: strengthening transparency and accountability, enhancing privacy safeguards, and improving right to information operations. The review determined that New Brunswickers want more timely and meaningful access to information. It also found that public bodies face challenges in responding to requests because of limited capacity, training needs, record management issues, the complexity of some requests, and the growing volume of digital records. The Act gives people the right to request records held by public bodies while setting out rules on how personal information must be collected, used, disclosed, and protected. One of the review's key objectives is to strengthen New Brunswick's right to information legislation so that it ranks among the best in Canada. The target is to achieve a score of 100 out of 150 in the Canadian Right to Information Law rating. Currently, only one province, Newfoundland and Labrador, has surpassed this benchmark. The government plans to table legislation next spring as part of its commitment to ensure more public access to information. The recommendations outlined in the review will help inform proposed changes. And Canada's population declined by approximately 55,000 people during the first 3 months of 2026, according to new preliminary figures from Statistics Canada. The agency estimates Canada's population stood at 41.4 million people as of April 1st. Statistics Canada says the decline reflects lower immigration levels, as well as the fact that deaths slightly outnumbered births during the quarter. The number of permanent immigrants arriving in Canada fell by about 20% compared to the same period last year, dropping to just over 83,000 people. The number of non-permanent residents also decreased by more than 117,000. Statistics Canada notes those figures could be adjusted in future reports as migration data continues to be updated. Meanwhile, there were 155 more deaths than births recorded across the country during the first quarter of the year. Keeping the Miramichi current, this is Life Radio News.
2: Weather! Your Miramichi and area weather for tonight: partly cloudy, a 30% chance of showers late this evening with a low of 12. For Friday, mainly cloudy, a 60% chance of showers in the afternoon with a high of 22 degrees. For Friday night, cloudy, a 30% chance of showers, a low of 13. Saturday, a mix of sun and cloud, a high of 23. Saturday night, cloudy periods with a low of 12. Sunday, a mix of sun and cloud, a high of 23. And for Monday, a mix of sun and cloud, 30% chance of showers with a high of 28 degrees.
1: Now for a look at sports. In Major League Baseball, the Blue Jays lost 3-1 to the Astros. 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And in the Miramichi Valley Baseball League, the Newcastle Cardinals beat Dalhousie 5-3. Tonight at 7:30, the Chatham Head Tigers are visiting Tracadie.
0: Coming up this hour on Miramichi's Positive Voice. Would you lift me?

just might be one of my new favorites. That was Phil Wickham and Crowder bringing us into the 5 o'clock happy hour with It Really Is Amazing Grace. Good evening, everyone. This is Trina Gallant. I'm feeling blessed to be along with you. Stay tuned to Life Radio. We've got some great music coming up in the next hour. Chris Tomlin on the way, Kane, as well as Matthew West.

0: You've been listening to Matthew West with Grace Wins. Well, we didn't get quite as warm as what was expected for today. It is 18. We expected a high today of 20. And for tonight, we do have a 30% chance of showers late this evening and after midnight with a low of 12 degrees and a 60% chance of showers tomorrow afternoon, high of 22. Stay tuned. We're going to have a look at your weather forecast up next. Ben Fuller on deck.
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0: Your Miramichi and area weather for tonight, partly cloudy, a 30% chance of showers late this evening with a low of 12. For Friday, mainly cloudy, a 60% chance of showers in the afternoon with a high of 22 degrees. For Friday night, cloudy, a 30% chance of showers, a low of 13. Saturday, a mix of sun and cloud, a high of 23. Saturday night, cloudy periods with a low of 12. Sunday, a mix of sun and cloud, a high of 23. And for Monday, a mix of sun and cloud, 30% chance of showers with a high of 28 degrees.
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0: Today is Thursday, June 25th. I'm Nathaniel Pitcher, and this is Life Radio News. A report following a review of the Right to Information and Protection of Privacy Act includes recommendations to improve access to information, strengthen privacy protections, and modernize right to information operations. The report has been submitted to the Legislative Assembly of New Brunswick and posted online. Recommendations focus on three main areas: strengthening transparency and accountability, enhancing privacy safeguards, and improving right to information operations. The review determined that New Brunswickers want more timely and meaningful access to information. It also found that public bodies face challenges in responding to requests because of limited capacity, training needs, record management issues, the complexity of some requests, and the growing volume of digital records. The Act gives people the right to request records held by public bodies while setting out rules on how personal information must be collected, used, disclosed, and protected. One of the review's key objectives is to strengthen New Brunswick's right to information legislation so that it ranks among the best in Canada. The target is to achieve a score of 100 out of 150 in the Canadian Right to Information Law rating. Currently, only one province, Newfoundland and Labrador, has surpassed this benchmark. The government plans to table legislation next spring as part of its commitment to ensure more public access to information. The recommendations outlined in the review will help inform proposed changes. And Canada's population declined by approximately 55,000 people during the first 3 months of 2026, according to new preliminary figures from Statistics Canada. The agency estimates Canada's population stood at 41.4 million people as of April 1st. Statistics Canada says the decline reflects lower immigration levels, as well as the fact that deaths slightly outnumbered births during the quarter. The number of permanent immigrants arriving in Canada fell by about 20% compared to the same period last year, dropping to just over 83,000 people. The number of non-permanent residents also decreased by more than 117,000. Statistics Canada notes those figures could be adjusted in future reports as migration data continues to be updated. Meanwhile, there were 155 more deaths than births recorded across the country during the first quarter of the year. Keeping the Miramichi current, this is Life Radio News.
1: Weather! Your Miramichi and area weather for tonight: partly cloudy, a 30% chance of showers late this evening with a low of 12. For Friday, mainly cloudy, a 60% chance of showers in the afternoon with a high of 22 degrees. For Friday night, cloudy, a 30% chance of showers, a low of 13. Saturday, a mix of sun and cloud, a high of 23. Saturday night, cloudy periods with a low of 12. Sunday, a mix of sun and cloud, a high of 23. And for Monday, a mix of sun and cloud, 30% chance of showers with a high of 28 degrees.
0: Now for a look at sports. In Major League Baseball, the Blue Jays lost 3-1 to the Astros. 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In the New Brunswick Senior Baseball League, tonight at 7:30, the Chatham Ironmen are hosting the Fredericton Royals. And in the Miramichi Valley Baseball League, the Newcastle Cardinals beat Dalhousie 5-3. Tonight at 7:30, the Chatham Head Tigers are visiting Tracadie.
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0: Another great tune from Phil Wickham. That was Sunday Is Coming. And it is time for your daily dose of life hacks. And if you want to look more confident, make your hands visible to others. Having your hands in your pockets or crossed in your arms makes you look nervous or withdrawn. And if you're taking a loan to buy a car, follow the 24-10 rule. 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Definitely makes sense. And here are some foods that do more. 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This message comes to you from Sheer Heights Studio, 2281 King George Highway in Miramichi, wishing this year's graduating class a happy and safe celebration. Your Miramichi and area weather for tonight: partly cloudy, a 30% chance of showers late this evening with a low of 12. For Friday, mainly cloudy, a 60% chance of showers in the afternoon with a high of 22 degrees. For Friday night, cloudy, a 30% chance of showers, a low of 13. Saturday, a mix of sun and cloud, a high of 23. Saturday night, cloudy periods with a low of 12. Sunday, a mix of sun and cloud, a high of 23. And for Monday, a mix of sun and cloud, 30% chance of showers with a high of 28 degrees.
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5: This is Max Licato. Psalm 34:8 says, "Taste and see that the Lord is good." A glimpse of God's goodness changes us. If He is only slightly stronger than us, why pray? If He has limitations, questions, and hesitations, then you might as well pray to the Wizard of Oz. Psalm 68:5-6 says, "God is a father to the fatherless. He sets the solitary in families. He brings out those who are bound into prosperity." Pray with me, dear God. Remind me today that you protect me. Be my Father and defender, and defend those who are weak and afraid and feel forgotten. Show up in their lives today. Thank you for giving me a spiritual family that can never be taken away. I pray this in Jesus' name. Amen. At any point, you're only a prayer away from help. This is Max Licato.
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Sometimes I feel like I just keep pretending, and I'm slowly going out of my mind.

That was Danny Gokey with Stand in Faith, Blessing Offer, and before that with Lift Me Up. Well, it's coming up onto the 6 o'clock hour. I'm done for the day. Please enjoy the remainder of yours. Be sure to keep your dial locked right here to Life Radio and keep encouraged. I'll leave you now with Dan Bremnes with He Knows. I'll leave you with that and just a little word of advice. Choose faith over fear every single time. This is Trina Gallant. I'll see you later.

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2: Today is Thursday, June 25th. I'm Nathaniel Pitcher, and this is Life Radio News. A report following a review of the Right to Information and Protection of Privacy Act includes recommendations to improve access to information, strengthen privacy protections, and modernize right to information operations. The report has been submitted to the Legislative Assembly of New Brunswick and posted online. Recommendations focus on three main areas: strengthening transparency and accountability, enhancing privacy safeguards, and improving right to information operations. The review determined that New Brunswickers want more timely and meaningful access to information. It also found that public bodies face challenges in responding to requests because of limited capacity, training needs, record management issues, the complexity of some requests, and the growing volume of digital records. The Act gives people the right to request records held by public bodies while setting out rules on how personal information must be collected, used, disclosed, and protected. One of the review's key objectives is to strengthen New Brunswick's right to information legislation so that it ranks among the best in Canada. The target is to achieve a score of 100 out of 150 in the Canadian Right to Information Law rating. Currently, only one province, Newfoundland and Labrador, has surpassed this benchmark. The government plans to table legislation next spring as part of its commitment to ensure more public access to information. The recommendations outlined in the review will help inform proposed changes. And Canada's population declined by approximately 55,000 people during the first 3 months of 2026, according to new preliminary figures from Statistics Canada. The agency estimates Canada's population stood at 41.4 million people as of April 1st. Statistics Canada says the decline reflects lower immigration levels, as well as the fact that deaths slightly outnumbered births during the quarter. The number of permanent immigrants arriving in Canada fell by about 20% compared to the same period last year, dropping to just over 83,000 people. The number of non-permanent residents also decreased by more than 117,000. Statistics Canada notes those figures could be adjusted in future reports as migration data continues to be updated. Meanwhile, there were 155 more deaths than births recorded across the country during the first quarter of the year. Keeping the Miramichi current, this is Life Radio News.
3: Weather! Your Miramichi and area weather for tonight: partly cloudy, a 30% chance of showers late this evening with a low of 12. For Friday, mainly cloudy, a 60% chance of showers in the afternoon with a high of 22 degrees. For Friday night, cloudy, a 30% chance of showers, a low of 13. Saturday, a mix of sun and cloud, a high of 23. Saturday night, cloudy periods with a low of 12. Sunday, a mix of sun and cloud, a high of 23. And for Monday, a mix of sun and cloud, 30% chance of showers with a high of 28 degrees.
2: 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And in the Miramichi Valley Baseball League, the Newcastle Cardinals beat Dalhousie 5-3. 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

0: Your Miramichi and area weather for tonight: partly cloudy, a 30% chance of showers late this evening with a low of 12. For Friday, mainly cloudy, a 60% chance of showers in the afternoon with a high of 22 degrees. For Friday night, cloudy, a 30% chance of showers, a low of 13. Saturday, a mix of sun and cloud, a high of 23. Saturday night, cloudy periods with a low of 12. Sunday, a mix of sun and cloud, a high of 23. And for Monday, a mix of sun and cloud, 30% chance of showers with a high of 28 degrees. Graduation is a night you'll remember forever. 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

0: Today is Thursday, June 25th. I'm Nathaniel Pitcher, and this is Life Radio News. A report following a review of the Right to Information and Protection of Privacy Act includes recommendations to improve access to information, strengthen privacy protections, and modernize right to information operations. The report has been submitted to the Legislative Assembly of New Brunswick and posted online. Recommendations focus on three main areas: strengthening transparency and accountability, enhancing privacy safeguards, and improving right to information operations. The review determined that New Brunswickers want more timely and meaningful access to information. It also found that public bodies face challenges in responding to requests because of limited capacity, training needs, record management issues, the complexity of some requests, and the growing volume of digital records. The Act gives people the right to request records held by public bodies while setting out rules on how personal information must be collected, used, disclosed, and protected. One of the review's key objectives is to strengthen New Brunswick's right to information legislation so that it ranks among the best in Canada. The target is to achieve a score of 100 out of 150 in the Canadian Right to Information Law rating. Currently, only one province, Newfoundland and Labrador, has surpassed this benchmark. The government plans to table legislation next spring as part of its commitment to ensure more public access to information. The recommendations outlined in the review will help inform proposed changes. And Canada's population declined by approximately 55,000 people during the first 3 months of 2026, according to new preliminary figures from Statistics Canada. The agency estimates Canada's population stood at 41.4 million people as of April 1st. Statistics Canada says the decline reflects lower immigration levels, as well as the fact that deaths slightly outnumbered births during the quarter. The number of permanent immigrants arriving in Canada fell by about 20% compared to the same period last year, dropping to just over 83,000 people. The number of non-permanent residents also decreased by more than 117,000. Statistics Canada notes those figures could be adjusted in future reports as migration data continues to be updated. Meanwhile, there were 155 more deaths than births recorded across the country during the first quarter of the year. Keeping the Miramichi current, this is Life Radio News.
1: Weather! Your Miramichi and area weather for tonight: partly cloudy, a 30% chance of showers late this evening with a low of 12. For Friday, mainly cloudy, a 60% chance of showers in the afternoon with a high of 22 degrees. For Friday night, cloudy, a 30% chance of showers, a low of 13. Saturday, a mix of sun and cloud, a high of 23. Saturday night, cloudy periods with a low of 12. Sunday, a mix of sun and cloud, a high of 23. And for Monday, a mix of sun and cloud, 30% chance of showers with a high of 28 degrees.
0: Now for a look at sports. In Major League Baseball, the Blue Jays lost 3-1 to the Astros. Tonight at 8, the Jays are hosting the Texas Rangers. In the New Brunswick Senior Baseball League, tonight at 7:30, the Chatham Ironmen are hosting the Fredericton Royals. And in the Miramichi Valley Baseball League, the Newcastle Cardinals beat Dalhousie 5-3. Tonight at 7:30, the Chatham Head Tigers are visiting Tracadie.
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2: Your Miramichi and area weather for tonight: partly cloudy, a 30% chance of showers late this evening with a low of 12. For Friday, mainly cloudy, a 60% chance of showers in the afternoon with a high of 22 degrees. For Friday night, cloudy, a 30% chance of showers, a low of 13. Saturday, a mix of sun and cloud, a high of 23. Saturday night, cloudy periods with a low of 12. Sunday, a mix of sun and cloud, a high of 23. And for Monday, a mix of sun and cloud, 30% chance of showers with a high of 28 degrees.
0: Congrats, graduates. This is Lisa Gill from the Miramichi Police Force. You've worked so hard for this moment, and now all your hard work is paying off. The occasion is worth a celebration, but be sure to celebrate safely. The future is yours for the taking. Don't let it be taken from you. If you drink, don't drive.
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2: Your Miramichi and area weather for tonight: partly cloudy, a 30% chance of showers late this evening with a low of 12. For Friday, mainly cloudy, a 60% chance of showers in the afternoon with a high of 22 degrees. For Friday night, cloudy, a 30% chance of showers, a low of 13. Saturday, a mix of sun and cloud, a high of 23. Saturday night, cloudy periods with a low of 12. Sunday, a mix of sun and cloud, a high of 23. And for Monday, a mix of sun and cloud, 30% chance of showers with a high of 28 degrees.
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4: Congratulations. 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It's time for you to celebrate the many accomplishments, friendships, and memories that have transformed you into the special person you have become. 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This is Corey Shattuck with the City of Miramichi Fire Department, reminding you to celebrate in a safe way. The best parties are the ones you can actually remember. Arrive alive. Don't drink and drive.
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0: your Miramichi and area weather for tonight. Partly cloudy, a 30% chance of showers late this evening with a low of 12. For Friday, mainly cloudy, a 60% chance of showers in the afternoon with a high of 22 degrees. For Friday night, cloudy, a 30% chance of showers, a low of 13. Saturday, a mix of sun and cloud, a high of 23. Saturday night, cloudy periods with a low of 12. Sunday, a mix of sun and cloud, a high of 23. And for Monday, a mix of sun and cloud, 30% chance of showers with a high of 28 degrees.
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0: Graduation is a night you'll remember forever. 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Your Miramichi and area weather for tonight, partly cloudy, a 30% chance of showers late this evening with a low of 12. For Friday, mainly cloudy, a 60% chance of showers in the afternoon with a high of 22 degrees. For Friday night, cloudy, a 30% chance of showers, a low of 13. Saturday, a mix of sun and cloud, a high of 23. Saturday night, cloudy periods with a low of 12. Sunday, a mix of sun and cloud, a high of 23. And for Monday, a mix of sun and cloud, 30% chance of showers with a high of 28 degrees.
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